0: Radio Okawelle. Das Radio für die Region Braunschweig.
1: One day, this nation will rise up, live out the true meaning of its creed.

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Written 600 songs, only 12 get sung. 87,000 cigarettes have passed through these lungs, and every single day I wish I'd never smoked one. A week brushing my teeth and a week getting my hair cut. 8 years sleeping, I'm still tired when I wake up. A whole year eating and I still lost weight. 5 proper girlfriends and 5 messy breakups.

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We kissed, I fell under your spell, a love no one could deny. Don't you ever say I just walked away, I will always want you. I can't live a lie running for my life, I will always want you.